0: Here's to 11-year-old us, blasting Rolling in the Deep by Adele. And crying about a breakup, even when we hadn't even dated anyone yet.
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0: Remember when Eminem had 125 Slim Shady lookalikes and performed that song live at the MTV Video Music Awards? 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
1: 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Chris Cruz, could you guys play me some 50 Cent? 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

viral VMA moments this weekend on Throwback 2K. And all the way back in 2003, 50 Cent won Best Rap Video and immediately brought up Eminem to help him accept the award. That's showing love. Throwback 2K. Jamie

It was crazy seeing Justin Timberlake as a solo artist on stage for the first time at the 2002 MTV Video Music Awards as he performed that song, Like I Love You. We're reliving some viral VMA moments with the show happening Sunday night, Fall Out Boy. Sugar, we're going.

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16: Here's your forecast update for the Sioux Falls area. Cloudy skies tonight, areas of rain developing. Our low temperature at 58, a southeasterly wind at 10 to 20. Rain a good bet tomorrow morning. That'll continue off and on during the afternoon. High temperature 66, a little drier forecast as we go into Sunday afternoon. Mostly cloudy, high 71. From the Storm Center at Kettleland TV, I'm Brian Karstens.
17: 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And yeah, we still say fetch. 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
8: 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Viral VMA moments this weekend, and it should be very cool to see Madonna open the VMAs Sunday night. She has the most nominations this year as well. But back in 2003, she, along with Britney Spears and Christina Aguilera, created probably the most viral VMA moment of all time when they all kissed on stage. It's Britney and Madonna, Me Against the Music.

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Apologize.

playing the first hits of the new millennium on Throwback 2K. And next, you're playing Name That Throwback Drums Only. You could get paid if you know these throwbacks as well as I think you do. It's Bay, Crazy in Love.

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Android? Flip phone? Yeah, me too. We got you on any phone. Call or text your favorite from the early 2000s to 855-760-2222. And let's throw it back this weekend on Throwback 2K with Chris Cruz.

0: brain to work on the beats that are burned into your soul. 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
1: 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I'm going to tell you right now, if you follow us on Instagram at Throwback2K Radio, you probably already know the answer to this week's Drums Only because we posted it there already. We're going to play you one of your favorite throwbacks, Drums Only. You tell us the name, you could win some money. This weekend's hint.

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Usher, yeah, on Throwback 2K. 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

Kanye wasn't the only person interrupting folks on stage at the MTV Video Music Awards. 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
15: Areas of rain developing as we head through the late evening. Our overnight low temperature 58, southeasterly wind at 10 to 20. Tomorrow morning looks wet and then occasional shower chances into the afternoon with a high of 66, south wind at 10 to 20. Drier skies, mostly cloudy on Sunday with a high at 71. From the Storm Center at Gilliland TV, I'm meteorologist Brian Karstens.
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2: Look, if you had one shot, one opportunity to seize everything you ever wanted, one moment, would you capture it?

Most artists are lucky to grab one Moon Man, one MTV Video Music Award, one Moon Person, right? Throughout his career so far, Eminem has nabbed 15 because he's the GOAT. Yeah. Throwback 2K, it's Neo, so sick. Dude.

lessons right now. 855-760-2222. We're Throwback 2K, and that's all we play every weekend. Like the Queen, Britney Spears,

0: The host of this Sunday's MTV VMAs, Snoop, on Throwback 2K. It's our VMA Viral Moments weekend. And 1 hour from now, you could be winning free money as we play drums only, like our most recent winner, Shelby.
1: Woohoo! I've never won anything, so this is awesome.
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1: Oh, that's so cool. Thank you.
0: Yeah, I got you, girl. If you want to be like Shelby and win money, play drums only right here in an hour.
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14: 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Let's unleash the 2K hits now.

We're all cheering on Taylor Swift. This Sunday at the MTV Video Music Awards, she'll be accepting the first ever VMA Artist Director Honors. Congrats, Swiftie. She's on Throwback 2K. You belong with me.

My TikTok algorithm is weird. It's Chris Cruz on Throwback 2K. I saw a video of an ice cream shop that is run by puppets where they sing you Weezer songs as you walk by. It makes no sense, but I really want their ice cream now. It's Beverly Hills on Throwback 2K.

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14: Here's your forecast update for the Sioux Falls area. Cloudy skies tonight, areas of rain developing. Our low temperature at 58, a southeasterly wind at 10 to 20. Rain a good bet tomorrow morning. That'll continue off and on during the afternoon. High temperature 66, a little drier forecast as we go into Sunday afternoon. Mostly cloudy, high 71. From the Storm Center at Kettleland TV, I'm Brian Karstens.
0: 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It's another song you forgot you loved in the Throwback 2K Vault.
7: 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Riri, inside the Throwback.

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Thank you for following us on Instagram at Throwback2K Radio. I appreciate you so much. Your request for JoJo, Too Little Too Late, is on right now.

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1: 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We'll play you a throwback. Drums Only. You tell us the name. You could get paid

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And if that was your answer at Throwback2K.com, you got drums only correct, and you could be receiving a text from us confirming you're the winner of a $100 prepaid Visa gift card. It is Avril Lavigne. 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

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Well, here on Throwback 2K, we only play throwbacks from artists you know the names of. I promise. Like, for example, this is Jimmy Eat World.

0: 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Yeah. 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
19: Q 1019, Sioux Falls weather.
8: areas of rain during the overnight forecast. Our low temperature 58. We get into this Saturday, we've got some cloud cover, rain areas, and temperatures holding in the mid-60s during the afternoon with a south wind 10 to 20. Our forecast on Sunday, a little drier, mostly cloudy, but a high up to 71 degrees. That is your weather update from the Storm Center at Gelderland TV. I'm meteorologist Brian Karstens.
19: Another song that made the early 2000s so fetch. And yeah, we still say fetch. 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
20: 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It's our viral VMA Moments weekend. And in 2008, Britney came back with the sweep. She won Best Female Video, Best Pop Video, and Video of the Year, all three categories she was nominated in for.

0: 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Spoiler alerts, they weren't. But hey, at least you had room for tots.
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0: Killers, Mr. Brightside on Throwback 2K. I'm your host, Chris Cruz. It's our VMA Viral Moments weekend, and I can't think of an artist who's made more of an impact on the VMAs than Britney Spears.
1: Hi, my name's Emily from West Virginia, and I'd like to hear Britney Spears. Have a great weekend. Thank you.
0: Of course, Rihanna and Eminem next, and then OG Britney Spears, Baby One More Time.
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even to this day in 2026, you'll hear people dunking on Britney Spears. But here at Throwback 2K, we love Britney. We love her for who she is. We love her music. We love her legacy. And we are just in love with her.

The Matrix wasn't just a movie. It was a reason to buy sunglasses and question everything. Mostly why Keanu Reeves didn't age.

We're talking all things VMAs this weekend on Throwback 2K. The show is Sunday night, hosted by Snoop, Madonna with the most nominations, and Taylor Swift to receive a brand new honorary award as well. Here's Evanescence, Bring Me to Life.

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0: It was Taylor Swift's very first Moon Man for Video of the Year. Do you remember the song? That's next inside the Throwback 2K Vault.
1: High end, high end. So high and high, so high and high.

0: 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Now, yeah. 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
0: You could be off to see Backstreet at the Sphere in Las Vegas on New Year's weekend just for listening to Throwback 2K with Chris Cruz. The whole sensory experience with round-trip airfare, hotel, and spending cash to top it off. Be back this time next weekend and get ready to win soon.
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18: Areas of rain during the overnight forecast. Our low temperature 58. We get into this Saturday, we've got some cloud cover, rain areas, and temperatures holding in the mid-60s during the afternoon with a south wind 10 to 20. Our forecast on Sunday, a little drier, mostly cloudy, but a high up to 71 degrees. That is your weather update from the Storm Center at Gettleman TV. I'm meteorologist Brian Karstens.
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11: 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And Taylor was no stranger to the VMAs, but in 2015, she picked up her first Video of the Year Moon Man for the star-studded Bad Blood music video featuring Kendrick Lamar. 'Cause baby,

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Walking a straight line, I need me a breakthrough. 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
4: Areas of rain during the overnight forecast. Our low temperature 58. We get into this Saturday, we've got some cloud cover, rain areas, and temperatures holding in the mid-60s during the afternoon with a south wind 10 to 20. Our forecast on Sunday, a little drier, mostly cloudy, but a high up to 71 degrees. That is your weather update from the Storm Center at Gettleman TV. I'm meteorologist Brian Karstens.

0: girls that fight for equal pay, equal rights. Now, some of us are pit bulls, too. We appreciate the things you do. Thanks again for shining a light on the women that work from 9 to 5.
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1: Q1019, Sioux Falls weather.
3: Areas of rain during the overnight forecast. Our low temperature 58. We get into this Saturday, we've got some cloud cover, rain areas, and temperatures holding in the mid-60s during the afternoon with a south wind 10 to 20. Our forecast on Sunday, a little drier, mostly cloudy, but a high up to 71 degrees. That is your weather update from the Storm Center at Gettle Land TV. I'm meteorologist Brian Karstens.

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2: Areas of rain during the overnight forecast. Our low temperature 58. We get into this Saturday, we've got some cloud cover, rain areas, and temperatures holding in the mid-60s during the afternoon with a south wind 10 to 20. Our forecast on Sunday, a little drier, mostly cloudy, but a high up to 71 degrees. That is your weather update from the Storm Center at Gebelman TV. 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
1: Q101.9, Sioux Falls weather.
5: Areas of rain during the overnight forecast. Our low temperature 58. We get into this Saturday, we've got some cloud cover, rain areas, and temperatures holding in the mid-60s during the afternoon with a south wind 10 to 20. Our forecast on Sunday, a little drier, mostly cloudy, but a high up to 71 degrees. That is your weather update from the Storm Center at Kettle Band TV. I'm meteorologist Brian Karstens.

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3: Areas of rain during the overnight forecast. Our low temperature 58. We get into this Saturday, we've got some cloud cover, rain areas, and temperatures holding in the mid-60s during the afternoon with a south wind 10 to 20. Our forecast on Sunday, a little drier, mostly cloudy, but a high up to 71 degrees. That is your weather update from the Storm Center at Kettle Band TV. I'm meteorologist Brian Karstens.

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0: Q1019, Sioux Falls weather.
9: Periods of rain this morning becoming scattered for the afternoon. Well, the high temperature of 66. South wind 10 to 20 miles per hour. Mostly cloudy this evening and tonight. 62 are low. Light south wind. A better chance for sunshine tomorrow, as we'll have a high temperature of 71 and an east wind of 5 to 15. 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
1: Oh, it's beautiful. 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
0: Yeah, yes it is.
1: But I thought the old lady dropped it into the ocean in the air.
0: Well, baby,

1019. Happy Saturday morning to you, Shannon, taking you through. Thanks for being here with me. I've got more of your favorites, but first, Taylor Swift.

0: Q1019, taking us back a little bit, Outkast. Shannon taking you through with lots of great things going on around the area this weekend. First and foremost, let's talk about SuperCon, all right? SuperCon is, it's going on right now. We've got a booth out there. We're going to be there all weekend long. Stop on by and say hello. I'll be there a little bit later today, so come on out. I'd love to meet you. 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
7: Q1019, Sioux Falls weather.
8: Periods of rain this morning becoming scattered for the afternoon. Well, the high temperature of 66. South wind 10 to 20 miles per hour. Mostly cloudy this evening and tonight. 62 our low, light south wind. A better chance for sunshine tomorrow as we'll have a high temperature of 71 and an east wind of 5 to 15. 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

Q1019. Masquerade the Musical is here. It starts tonight. I'll get you all those details, how you can win tickets, and so much more in just a little bit. Stay with

0: 1019. It is finally here, Masquerade the Musical. It is at the Orpheum Theater tonight and tomorrow night, as well as October 2nd and 4th, through the 4th, I should say. If you love musical theater and fantasy, this show is for you. Enter a world inverted, reversed, and rearranged from fairy tales and fantasy. 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We have tickets for you for the October shows, October 2nd and 4th. 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

1019. All sorts of things are going on around the area. We talked about Masquerade the Musical. Of course, SuperCon is on the way. The Cinch Rodeo this weekend at the Sanford Center. We'll talk about all that stuff first. Here's Teddy Swims on Q 1019.

0: Q1019. SuperCon is here at the Sioux Falls Arena today and tomorrow. Stop on by our booth. We'd love to see you. I'd love to see you. I'll be there a little bit later today, so stop on by and say hello. You could win. We've got great prizes to give away, by the way. You could win the Grindelwald Collector Wand set or Yumi X-Men Collector Figurine, Jonas Brothers tickets. 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
1: Q1019, Sioux Falls weather.
6: Periods of rain this morning becoming scattered for the afternoon. Well, the high temperature of 66. South wind 10 to 20 miles per hour. Mostly cloudy this evening and tonight. 62 our low, light south wind. A better chance for sunshine tomorrow as we'll have a high temperature of 71 and an east wind of 5 to 15. Renicato Land Live Doppler HD Storm Center. I'm Scott Muntz.

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2: 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You said you liked it, so we kept it. That's Pitbull with the late, great Dolly Parton. Shannon with you here until 10 o'clock. I'll be here till then. And then at noon, I'm going to make my way over to the arena for SuperCon. And I'd love to see you, but if that's not your gig, then make plans to go to the Cinch Rodeo this weekend. It's the Governor's Cup at the Premier Center. They are competing for a $1.5 million purse plus points to secure a spot at the National Finals Rodeo. All right, all of your favorite rodeo disciplines are going to be there: barrel racing, steer wrestling, bull riding. 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
1: Q1019, Sioux Falls weather.
7: Areas of rain this morning becoming scattered for the afternoon. Well, the high temperature of 66. South wind 10 to 20 miles per hour. Mostly cloudy this evening and tonight. 62 our low, light south wind. A better chance for sunshine tomorrow as we'll have a high temperature of 71 and an east wind of 5 to 15. Running Kettle Land Live Doppler HD Storm Center. I'm Scott Muntz.

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0: 1019. Sioux Falls Stampede is back in action coming up next weekend, I believe. Is that right? 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It's banner raising night on October 3rd as they raise the Clark Cup champion banner. 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

0: 1019. That is the latest from Cat's Eye. It's Animal. We are winding down our time together. We got a little bit of time left, but I want to remind you to come on out to SuperCon. We are there. Come on out and see us at our booth. SuperCon goes all the way through Sunday. Yep. 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You can register to win a Grindelwald collector wand set, some X-Men collector figurines, Jonas Brothers tickets. 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
6: Q1019, Sioux Falls weather.
7: Periods of rain this morning becoming scattered for the afternoon. Well, the high temperature of 66. South wind 10 to 20 miles per hour. Mostly cloudy this evening and tonight. 62 our low. Light south wind. A better chance for sunshine tomorrow, as we'll have a high temperature of 71 and an east wind of 5 to 15. From the Kettle Land Live Doppler HD Storm Center, I'm Scott Muntz.

Q1019. That's going to wrap up our time together. Thank you so much for hanging out with me today. I'll be right back here tomorrow around 9-ish. Hope to see you there. Here's Justin Bieber.

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0: Q1019, it's Olivia Rodrigo. I'm Chris Calhoun. Thanks for bringing us along with you this weekend. I've got some Teddy Swims, Lotto, and Ed Sheeran before 11 on Q1019.
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7: Q1019, Sioux Falls weather.
8: Periods of rain this morning becoming scattered for the afternoon. Well, the high temperature of 66. South wind 10 to 20 miles per hour. Mostly cloudy this evening and tonight. 62 our low, light south wind. A better chance for sunshine tomorrow, as we'll have a high temperature of 71 and an east wind of 5 to 15. From the Kettle Land Live Doppler HD Storm Center, I'm Scott Muntz.

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3: 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And it is up to 70% off. The pool tables are actually here. So the patio furniture's got to go. We got to make that happen. And so up to 70% off on that. 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
3: It's absolutely insane. 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Hot tubs as low as $99 a month. And, I mean, were you going to watch football on Sunday?
2: Yes.
3: No, you're going to be here at this. Well, because from 12 to 4, we're going to be here. I'll have football on, but you can also get really big savings on Sunday and watch football at the same time.
1: That's right. 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
7: Q1019, Sioux Falls weather.
8: Periods of rain this morning becoming scattered for the afternoon. Well, the high temperature of 66. South wind 10 to 20 miles per hour. Mostly cloudy this evening and tonight. 62 our low. Light south wind. A better chance for sunshine tomorrow as we'll have a high temperature of 71 and an east wind of 5 to 15. From the Kettle Land Live Doppler HD Storm Center, I'm Scott Muntz.

fly on my drive to the top. I've been out of shape, taking out the box. I'm an astronaut. I blasted off the planet, rock that caused catastrophe, and it matters more because I had it. Now I had, I thought about wreaking havoc on an opposition. Kind of shocking, they want a static with precision. I'm automatic quarterback. I ain't talking second packet. 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
1: Yeah, and like you said before, you will have the football games on Sunday when you're normally not here, but you're going to be here noon to four tomorrow.
2: Well, yeah, because I'm not missing football. So, I mean, it's bad enough they're making me work, but I'm going to have football on, but I'm also going to want to be here to take care of you to get your wellness going in your own backyard.
1: 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Again, today till 5, tomorrow noon to 4.
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5: 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Yeah.

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2: Yes, you got to definitely be here. 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You definitely want to check that out. And fire pits, I mean, it's a good day to have a fire pit. We can roast some s'mores, do all that.
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2: Up to 70% off on those too. So get down here. Again, we'll be here till 5 today, 12 to 4 tomorrow, and we will get your backyard stocked and ready to go for the fall and definitely ready to run for the spring next year.
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2: 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So we can get you delivered in the next 1 to 2 weeks. 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So come in, pick out one while I have it in stock.
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6: Q1019, Sioux Falls weather.
7: Scattered showers remain in the forecast this afternoon. Cloudy, high temperature at 66 with a south wind of 10 to 20 miles per hour. Mostly cloudy this evening and tonight, 62 the overnight low. We'll try to bring in some sunshine tomorrow. High temperature at 71 with a light east wind of 5 to 15. From the Keller Land Live Doppler HD Storm Center, I'm Scott Muntz.

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0: 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Thanks again for shining a light on the women that work from 9 to 5.
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0: 101.9, that's Benson Boone. I'm Chris Calhoun. I'm in for Ethan Jones this weekend. He's got another wedding. This time it's not his own. I think he said it's his brother's wedding. So congratulations to Ethan's brother and his lovely bride. Congratulations. We've got some great music on the way. Black Eyed Peas, Temper City, and Noah Kahan. Q1019.
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7: Q1019, Sioux Falls weather.
8: Scattered showers remain in the forecast this afternoon. Cloudy, high temperature at 66 with a south wind of 10 to 20 miles per hour. Mostly cloudy this evening and tonight, 62 the overnight low. We'll try to bring in some sunshine tomorrow. High temperature at 71 with a light east wind of 5 to 15. Winnicott Land Live.3 HD Storm Center. I'm Scott Munz.

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0: Q1019. Super cool new song from Cat's Eye. It's called Animal. Chris Kellen with you for a few more minutes. Andy Harris for the rest of your afternoon. And don't forget, tonight at 7, DJ Sticky Boots will be here remixing all your favorite songs, bringing the club right to your radio or your smart speaker, your phone, however you're listening this weekend on Q1019. Big X the plug. And Bailey Zimmerman up next.
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0: Q1019, Sioux Falls weather.
1: Scattered showers remain in the forecast this afternoon. Cloudy, high temperature at 66 with a south wind of 10 to 20 miles per hour. Mostly cloudy this evening and tonight, 62 the overnight low. We'll try to bring in some sunshine tomorrow, high temperature at 71 with a light east wind of 5 to 15. Monticello Land Live Doppler HD Storm Center. I'm Scott Muntz.

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More music, more variety. Hey there, I'm Andy Harris. Here's Teddy Swims, yeah, Mr. Know-It-All on Q1019.

0: Q1019, and despite what they said earlier in the week, Heartland Country Corn Maze in Harrisburg is open this weekend till 8 today, noon to 5 tomorrow. They had said they were going to close because of weather, but they were able to stay open. Here's Benson Boone.
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0: 101.9, move along. That's All American Rejects. I'm Andy Harris. Just got back from SuperCon at the Sioux Falls Arena. We got a booth there. Stop by and see us. We'd love to have you sign up to win a Grindelwald collector wand set or a Yumi X-Men collector figurine or Jonas Brothers tickets. 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

0: 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That's Rosé. New trick. I'm Andy Harris. Well, coming up next week with Chris Calhoun on Calhoun at Noon, you could win two passes to the 17th annual Mind, Body, Spirit Expo. In the noon hour, Chris will give you the code word for the day. Once you get that, text it back to us, and you just might win. Got your weather on the way from the Kelloland Live Doppler Storm Center. Zara Larson is just ahead with Midnight Sun on Q1019.
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6: Q1019, Sioux Falls weather.
7: Scattered showers remain in the forecast this afternoon. Cloudy, high temperature at 66 with a south wind of 10 to 20 miles per hour. Mostly cloudy this evening and tonight, 62 the overnight low. We'll try to bring in some sunshine tomorrow. High temperature at 71 with a light east wind of 5 to 15. From the Kelloland Live Doppler HD Storm Center, I'm Scott Martz.

Q1019, Sioux Falls Stampede, the champs, home opener coming up next Saturday. Have your phone ready because in about 7 minutes, I'm going to tell you how you can win a 4-pack of tickets. Here's Olivia Rodrigo.

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1: Q1019, Fallout Boy, Sugar, we're going down. I'm Andy Harris. Well, I mentioned a few minutes ago about the Sioux Falls Stampede. Their home opener is next Saturday. You're going to find out more about that here in a minute. But I just wanted you to know that you could enter to win a family four-pack of tickets right now. Yeah, text the word BANNER to 605-336-1019. That's BANNER, as in championship banner, which they're going to raise before the game next week. Yeah, text BANNER to 605-336-1019 to win a family four-pack of tickets to the home opener next weekend. 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

0: 101.9, that's Alex Warren, Emerald Eyes. I'm Andy Harris. Well, if you didn't get out to SuperCon at the Sioux Falls Arena today, still have all day tomorrow. Still have a little time tonight, too, but hopefully you'll get there. Stop by our booth. 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
6: Cloudy skies will remain during the overnight hours. Areas of fog developing by daybreak will fall close to 60 degrees for an overnight low with a light south wind. Sunday will feature a slow decrease in cloud cover. Remember, areas of fog in the morning. We'll have a high temperature of 71 with a light east wind. From the Kelloland Live Doppler HD Storm Center, I'm Scott Munt.

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While you're listening, you could win two passes to the 17th annual Mind, Body, Spirit Expo. 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

0: 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I'm Andy Harris. Masquerade the Musical is now at the Orpheum Theater in downtown Sioux Falls. 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Dazzling. It's epic. 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

0: 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I'm Andy Harris. Well, coming up, 7 o'clock this evening, the Weekend Hypermix with DJ Sticky Boots. We're going to energize your weekend. You're going to love it. If you love party music, who doesn't, right? 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That song, Cliche, good song. By MGK. 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
6: Mostly cloudy skies with an isolated shower this evening. And skies will remain mostly cloudy during the overnight. We'll fall close to 60 degrees for an overnight low with a light south wind. Areas of fog by daybreak for tomorrow. That will slowly go away. We'll have partly sunny skies in the afternoon and a high near 70. From the Kelloland Storm Center, I'm Scott Muntz.

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0: 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That was Maroon 5. I'm Andy Harris. 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

0: Q1019, more music, more variety, the time of my life. That was Benson Boone. I'm Andy Harris. Coming up, 7 o'clock this evening, won't be long now, the Weekend Hypermix with DJ Sticky Boots. 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
5: Q1019, Sioux Falls weather.
6: Mostly cloudy skies with an isolated shower this evening. And skies will remain mostly cloudy during the overnight. We'll fall close to 60 degrees for an overnight low with a light south wind. Areas of fog by daybreak for tomorrow. That will slowly go away. We'll have partly sunny skies in the afternoon and a high near 70. From the Kettle Land Storm Center, I'm Scott Muntz.

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